see a red flag walking by, it really does it for me. He doesn't know me, but he told me that he really loves me. We're getting married and we're buying a boathouse in Bali. This is

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You better be sure.

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Maybe it's all just in your head. 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

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It's fine, motherfucker.

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He doesn't know me, but he told me that he really loves me. We're getting married and we're buying a boathouse in Bali. 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